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1: Disfrutando de tu día, Hope, and not working too hard. Right inside the 5 o'clock cruise, it's Jay-Z on the radio. You're like, Jesus, take the wheel. 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
1: I've got to say, that's a great duet right there, Bella Mafia y Bronco. 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Yo regreso el día de mañana. 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
1: Muy buenos días. 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Well, there's a brand new thing rolling up, and it is called, it's like a pill, literally. A coffee company called Lavazza is rolling out their new brewing system here in the United States that uses compact espresso tablets. There's no X in it. 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So it's not a K-cup. It's just a little tablet that they're going to use to make a cup of coffee. Pero, of course, there's a pero, right? Pero you have to buy their machine.

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1: Muy buenos días. Good morning to you. 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There's a brand new thing you're going to find out at McDonald's. They're kind of doing everything new. 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There's also AI involved. 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Se llama Arky, el AI. It is your numero uno for Tejano. 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

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My goodness, David y Garza, los musicales. Are you ready? Because the weekend is just around the corner, baby. And then we have another holiday el siguiente viernes, right? It's Juneteenth. I can't wait. 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
1: Muy buenos días. Good morning to you. How much beer are we going to drink for the World Cup? Is it even come close to Super Bowl Sunday? Ahorita hablamos de eso. Those are very important questions. La Mafia right now.

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1: Muy buenos días. So check this out. I have an in-depth interview with Jesse Turner from Grupo Signal. We went like 45 minutes, all right? Check it out on our Facebook page. He went really, really deep. He talked about his mom, talked about his music. I mean, it was really, really good. I mean, he really opened up to us, all right? Check out lo más reciente Grupo Signal, lo que dice se rompió on your numero uno for Tejano.

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1: So let's talk about this free money. 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Thank you, Corpus. 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

0: Tejano 1600, Tucson's numero uno for Tejano.
1: What a beautiful day today. 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